0: Gonna take my last break on this long weekend edition of Club Tracks. My name is Zoltan, wrapping up the Oakfield Sessions. Up next, the Warehouse Grooves. Gonna kick it off with that Zoo Brazil track again, which I debuted last week off of their brand new Stockholm to Paris EP. I'll be back in 60 seconds or less on your Friday night, rolling into the weekend.
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0: As mentioned before the break, we're entering the Warehouse Grooves, my definition of the underground. You have yours, I've got mine. This week is a house and progressive house infused 40 minutes. Perfect for the long weekend. I also mentioned I'm going to drop that Zoo Brazil record once again, so here it is. Gonna kick it off of Stockholm to Paris. Track is called In This Place.

fantastic remix by Harry Romero on Josh Wink's classic, Are You There? Zoo Brazil's In This Place kicked it all off, and as we continue right now, brand new Guy J, it's called Rise. On Club Trax, this is Radio Western 94.9, Warehouse Grooves.

Hacker. Great track called We Come Alive. The Funk Agenda remix of Sasha's absolute classic Expander. And up next, off of Tool Room, this is Cressy.

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0: Hanin Kinoea. 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
1: All right, 94.9 Radio Western. What's going on, metalheads? I'm James O. You guys have tuned to another Pure Concrete. And, it's been a very quick 3 weeks for me behind the scenes, guys. I've never had a three-week summer vacation in my life, and I had my first three-week summer vacation I've ever had the pleasure experience. And I'm telling you, man, it's just crazy the time friggin' passing so quick. I can't believe I'm near the tail end of my 3 weeks off, man. Just nuts. But I'm alive tonight. I got energy, and we're going to make that into one heck of a heavy metal radio show here for you. Late on your Friday nights, but guys, wherever you're checking me out here, man, thanks so much for tuning in here to 94.9. And unfortunately, the live stream is still down on Radio Western's website. They're still working on that. Hopefully, things can get back up to normal there, because I know I get messages from some of you guys, some of you people checking my show here, wondering, man, can I check your show again, like, next Wednesday? And, I know that must kind of suck when you can't catch my show live, but there I work on it, and here's hoping I can pass on some good news sometime real soon. But guys, open up my show tonight with Annihilator, title track from Refresh the Demon. That came out in 1996, man, 2 years before I started this radio show, is the lead-off track, and is one of Jeff Waters' best tunes. Rest of the album was, of course, pretty hit and miss, like most Annihilator albums, but what a cool track Refresh the Demon is, and I haven't played that on my show in a couple years, if I'm not mistaken. That's kind of setting the tone for a very aggressive, very heavy 2 hours of metal coming your way. I'm also going to go back and do some Spirit World for you from Las Vegas. That long-forgotten first album before people took note of them, and I discovered these guys a long time ago, so we're going to do a track from that first album that you might not have heard of. I will do some old-school death metal with Malevolent Creation, back to the good old early days of the Florida scene. I will dust off something from their debut album, Caius. There's legendary stoner metal for you right there. Blues for the Red Sun is just one incredible listen, and it never tires. I just love listening to that album. So we're gonna go back to a deep cut from that legendary Caius album. Again, my show tonight with a banger from White Zombie that I haven't played on my show in a long time. So it's coming away for the old school and for some of the new releases. Things are wrapping right up here as we get into August 2026. It's hard to keep up on them, but the new releases I am going to fit into my show tonight involve brand new Hatebreed, out with a new album later in the fall. Jamie Joss is back with a brand new track, and you know what to expect from Hatebreed. So we're going to throw that one your way in just a little while. One of the coolest thrash metal bands of all time, and one of those bands I never got a chance to see back in the day, the original Forbidden. That is some serious thrash metal band from the 80s, and they still have a couple of original members in the band today. Just the other day announced their long-awaited new self-titled album is coming out in the fall, and they drop a new single, Cyclops, with it. We're going to do that for you. I'm in probably about a half hour or so they got a new Forbidden for you. Left to Die is one heck of a metal supergroup. It's got a bunch of Death alumni, and Matt Harvey, who's just crazy busy with Exhumed and his other Death Worship band, Gruesome. It's another new Death Worship band, Left to Die, and they got some great tracks on this new album, this debut album, and we're going to do just a cool track from them a little bit later on when I do death metal just after 11 o'clock or so. And what else I got for you? Oh, brand new Yeti on Horseback from London. One of London's finest, good group of dudes. Hardworking band. I got a track from their brand new Doom Latin EP for you. We do that about 11:30. So, guys, all that's coming in store, guys, on Pure Concrete tonight. So, crank your radio up wherever you're checking me out here. Late on your Friday night, let's get into Sick of It All for very sad news. As we say, rest in peace, Mr. Luke Caller. Pure Concrete, Radio Western.

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4: 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I'm James O. Happy Friday to you. Thanks for starting the weekend off with me here on your radio. Very heavy show tonight. And we're going to get into some thrash metal for you, some good tunes in just a few moments. For the commercials, that was Spirit World, that Forgotten first album. Came out in 2020. A lot of people forget that before those two really cool albums of the last couple of years from Spirit World. This first album has some cool tunes on it, including the track of Uchiha, Unholy Passages. A very unique band Spirit World is. They're from Vegas. Stu, the front man, is something else. And I just love the vibe of this band. They got this kind of hardcore Slayer type action going on with their sound, with just some incredibly neck stomping riffs, man. But then you see them on stage and they're dressed in like 50s style country and western gear, which does not at all match the sound that band is doing. But the very cool gimmick from that band, and I'd love to catch them live sometimes. So Spirit World for you. Bloodline from Windsor, and Mark Arruda, frontman for Windsor's Aquila, who you are familiar with, and I'm sure you've seen him a bunch throughout the years. It's his new solo project called Bloodline. Just dropped a brand new album a couple weeks ago called Damage Done. So cheers on Mark for reaching out to me and letting me know about his new project. And it is a death thrash banger, man. Some great tunes on Bloodline. That was a track called Digital Slave Tonight. So you're hearing a lot more of Bloodline as time goes on. And cheers to Mark. Thanks, buddy. Before Bloodline, Hatebreed, Jamie Josta from Hatebreed, dropping a new album in November called Fatal Paradox. That was a new track from Hatebreed. That you know what you're getting from Hatebreed. You're not getting anything new, and that necessarily is not necessarily a bad thing. Kill count increase. And don't forget to check out Jamie Joss's podcast, guys. If you're into checking out podcasts and you just want to hear about cool people talking about metal without having to listen to tunes, the Jamie Joss's podcast is for you. He's a super fun interviewer. He's got cool metal guests and some other non-metal people as well. And it's just a very, very engaging couple hours, very informative, and I think it's essential listening for a metal fan if you're into podcasting. So if you haven't hopped on board his show, you might want to check it out. Before Hatebreed, 100 Demons, they got three albums now, and I just discovered them now, so I don't know why I haven't heard them before, but they're from Connecticut. His new album called Embrace the Black Light, and that was the new tune, The Nightmare, from 100 Demons. And guys, started that set off with Sick of It All. Very sad news dropped earlier this week that legendary frontman for Sick of It All, Mr. Lou Collar, sadly passed away from cancer. Dude was 59 years old. He'd been sick for a while, and he posted something on his social medias there. I think it was a couple weeks ago. He was in good spirits. He was confident about getting through it. And unfortunately, cancer did take him far too soon, and that touched off a lot of really sad the anecdotes and a lot of tributes to him earlier this week in the hardcore community, the metal community. Lots of tributes online to Lou. And that was just a sad one, man. That was a really sad death. I've seen Sick of It All a number of times throughout the years. And just watching that dude doing his vocals live, just like doing that night after night, that's one dude that I always wonder how he doesn't mess his throat up permanently, because he was just so ferocious on the microphone. Yeah, I know it's all about technique, but man, Lou was one of a kind. And that was just absolutely sad news. So we had to go back to one of all-time metal banger there. Scratch the Surface is such a good tune. So a title track from that album came out in 1994, as we say rest in peace to Luke Collar. Sad stuff. It's back in the tunes now, guys. We have a brand new Forbidden coming for you next. New album from Forbidden, long overdue, coming out in October. October 23rd is going to be a sell title one called Forbidden. This is the third new single from Forbidden. They got Norman Skinner singing for him now, and he's a super fine replacement for us. And crank this bad boy up. It's called Cyclops. Brand new Forbidden, Pure Concrete, Radio Western.

0: We're looking for volunteers at the seniors' home. And we were wondering if you'd like to read to Mrs. Carmichael.
1: Mrs. Carmichael? I thought she was dead.
0: She's not dead. So, would you like to volunteer?
2: Fine.
1: You know who I always think is dead is that guy that played Fish on Barney Miller. What was his name?
3: He is dead.
1: Get the hell out of here.
2: No, he's not dead.
0: What about you, Emma?
3: What about me?
1: Abe Vigoda.
0: Would you like to bring some food to the seniors?
3: All right.
0: How about you, Oscar? Would you like to help out?

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2: 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I'm James O. Happy Friday to you. Pretty friggin' unreal, guys. We're at August Civic Long Weekend already. That is just nuts that we're talking Labor Day weekend in just over a month, man. As I said at the top of my show, I'm just at the tail end of a very, very chill, very relaxed, very, for the most part, non-eventful 3-week summer vacation for yours truly. I'm starting to get those end of vacation blues creeping in here on the Friday, man. It's just, man, the time. I wish it would slow down, man. But guys, whatever you're doing this long weekend, get up there and enjoy. I know WordFest is going on downtown London. It's always a good time. Check out some bands and eat some good food. Perhaps we'll see you roaming around there sometime this weekend. Before the commercials, two bands, guys, that are going to be here in town next Tuesday. You know, it is a short work week, and we've got metal going on downtown at the Supply and Demand Brewery, just beside Fitzray's downtown on Talbot near the arena. They got two bands from British Columbia checking the town. They're doing a cross-country tour right now, headlined by Iron Kingdom, doing some 80s-inspired heavy metal. Very retro-sounding, and very quietly, Iron Kingdom has 6 albums now, which is nuts. That first one came out in 2011, so they've been around longing, I think. They're touring on their brand-new album, Shadows and Dust. That was a new track you just heard on Florida Commercials, Eternal Emperor. And a band I'm looking really forward to checking out before Iron Kingdom is a thrash band also from British Columbia called WMD. Not familiar with them. Here's the thing about metal. There's so many bands out there you just don't know about, and I've never just come across WMD before. I've been around for a couple of years now, and they have a brand new thankfully album, Against All Warnings, that they are touring for, and they're going to be opening up for Iron Kingdom there. So you got two very, very cool bands with different styles of metal playing for your headbanging air guitar pleasure at Supply and Demand downtown this coming Friday. So it'd be good to get a good crowd up for that. So I'm looking forward to, as much as I love my brutal death metal there, I'm looking forward to hearing this a little bit different, to sit and chill with a drink, enjoy the cool metal sounds that night. And here's hoping that no one shoves me into the band performing this time around at this particular show. You guys heard about my little incident last week, which really still sucks to think about it, man. But I think things are going to be a little bit more calmer, a little more chill at the metal show in town next Tuesday, and we'll see you there for some cool bands from British Columbia. Condition Critical, some thrash metal from New Jersey back to 2013. I think that was their debut album, Operational Hazard, and the track Shock Therapy. Good stuff from Condition Critical. Zero Tolerance from Hamilton, their debut album, A Test of Strength, came out towards the end of last year. Very old school sounding, and there's a bunch of great tunes in there. They played one show in London last fall, I think it was, at the Palisade, and they are due for another performance here. Get that band in town sometime. They got a very cool sound. There's a track, NOYC, Zero Tolerance from Hamilton. And start that set off, guys, with Forbidden coming back October 23rd. First album in forever. I never did get a chance to see Forbidden back in the day. Russ Anderson, the longtime frontman for Foreigner, was one of a kind, man. Those vocals are something sweet. But Norman Skinner here has come in to front Forbidden. He sounds pretty freaking cool. And I'm liking the direction of the 3 new tunes so far from this forthcoming Forbidden. That was a brand new tune that just dropped a couple days ago with the details of the new album called Cyclops. So bring on that new Forbidden. I can't wait to hear that full length, because you know it's going to be pretty sweet for old school thrash metal. So coming up next, as I usually do, guys, about 11 o'clock, we're changing over to good old brutal death metal for you. And now some crushing tunes coming your way. We're going to start this set off with Left to Die, a new death metal supergroup from the States, doing a tribute to the one and only Death. Got some Death alumni in this group, and Matt Harvey already in the Death tribute band Gruesome, and his own band Exhumed, but does some heavy, heavy stuff, man. Debut album, Initium Mortis, and this tune stomps, man. Legion of Doom, Pure Concrete, Radio Western.

0: me to fill it up?
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2: You know, I've never driven across Saskatchewan before.
0: Well, you still haven't, really. About halfway to go yet.
2: Sure is flat.
0: How do you mean?
2: Yeah, flat. Nothing to see.
0: What do you mean, like topographically? Hey, Hank, this guy says Saskatchewan is flat.
3: How do you mean?
0: Topographically, I guess. Says there's nothing to see.
3: There's lots to see. There's nothing to block your view.
0: There's lots to see. Nothing to block your view. Like the mountains back there. They're, well, what the hell? I could have sworn there was a big mountain range back there, jutting up into the sky all purple and majestic.

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3: For 9 Radio Western. You metalheads are tuned to Pure Concrete. I'm at James Oak. Got a half hour to go. Getting in some doom metal with London's Yeti on Horseback. Brand new tune in just a few moments. Porta Commercials, Axis of Advance. Some of you guys remember that band. They were from Edmonton, I believe. A couple dudes that used to be in the extreme band Revenge from the same area of Edmonton. Back to their Purify EP from 2006 and Tactics 4. That is some aggressive stuff from Axis of Advance. I'm going to search that band out more. Torture, unsigned, I think they were unsigned, death metal band from Quebec City back 2018. Dropped their one only album, Die in Pain. And that was a banger track called Kill Cry. I haven't heard anything else from Torture ever since, and they're still listed online as being active. For Torture, they're legendary death metal guys. Malevolent Creation back to 1991. Man, the good old days of Florida death metal scene. You know, that Morris Sound Studios outside of Tampa, that sound. The Ten Commandments, such a cool album. And it was a track, Multiple Stab Wounds. From the one and only Malevolent Creation. Good stuff there, man. There's a lot of nostalgia with that band. Yegg from British Columbia, fairly new band, dropped their debut album a couple months ago called Rotten. Some great tunes there. Can lead track Primordial Squelching from Yegg. Y-E-G-G. Interesting band name. Frozen Soul from Texas from their third album, No Place of Warmth. I'm telling you, this band is very hit and miss there. They got some good tunes there, but maybe it's the production. It's very dry. There's not a lot of umps to their production. I know live they're pretty incredibly heavy. There's something missing when they're poured out from that band. They got some great tunes. It was a track called Eyes of Despair. And of course, every time, guys, I play Frozen Soul on my radio show, it takes me back to their one and only show here in London about 2 years ago, somewhere around there at Rum Runners. And the front man, literally between every friggin' song during her set, encouraging everybody to circle pit. Come on, circle pit, circle pit, circle pit. Literally. And some of us are just standing there off the side with a beer, getting some videos, whatever there, and not really down with the circle pit. And this dude for Frozen Soul is just trying to get everybody, every song to circle pit there. It was a little over the top, man, but still a very cool band nonetheless. For Frozen Soul, Nunslaughter from, I think they're from Pittsburgh. They got a lot of tunes, and already after this new album of theirs dropped, Satanic Chaos Legions, I think they have a new EP out already. I don't know what the deal is with Nunslaughter, man. They got a lot of tunes, but this new album's pretty freaking cool for death metal. Cathedral of Stench from the one and only Nunslaughter. How about that for a band name? Pretty cool, eh? And for Nunslaughter, Left to Die. I just, Gruesome from Matt Harvey's already doing the Dead tribute, and here's Matt Harvey with another group of old Death alumni. He worked alongside Chuck for years, and it's a new Death tribute band called Left to Die. It's the lead-off track from their debut album, Initium Mortis. Legion of Doom, and that is the kind of sound. I like the death and roll brutal sound. That is a good tune. That one's going to be one of my favorite cruising tunes this summer. Once again, search out this band, Left to Die. Good stuff. Coming up next, guys, London's Yeti on Horseback, one of the hardest working bands in the city, been around a long time. A great group of dudes I've seen so many times now. And I'm happy with the boys that dropped their brand new EP called Traditional Addictions. And you can catch these guys, of course, coming up on August 20th, a Thursday. So a couple weeks from this Thursday, guys, for free downtown at Market Lane, right beside the old Fanshawe campus downtown off Dundas Street. And we're going to see you there for some free metal, Yeti and Horseback, and a whole bunch of others. But cheers to these guys for dropping their new output of tunes with Traditional Addictions, a new track called Mariner's Lament. Crank it up, your Concrete Radio Western.

0: 94.9 Radio Western. Almost wrapping up Pure Concrete here late on your Friday night. Cathedral, love me some Cathedral. Man, it's too bad those guys broke up. I don't think there's any inkling of any kind of reunion there, but man, when their time was there, they were so cool for that stoner doom metal. Back to Supernatural Birth Machine came out. Got another album that came out 2 years before I started this radio show back in 96. Holy smokes, man. Fireball Demon, good stuff from UK's Cathedral. Caius from one of the coolest metal albums of all time, hands down, always Blues for the Red Sun. Just absolutely essential listening for stoner metal, and it still sounds sweet after all these years. That is Caius on their A-game. That was Alan's Wrench, a deep cut from that awesome album, Blues to the Red Sun. You have to put that on in its entirety this week, man, crank that up. For Caius Monolord from Sweden, they got 6 albums now, and this new album got some cool tracks, man. Never ending name of the new album. There's a track called The Mask. And started that set off with Yeti on Horseback. Cheers those guys for dropping their new EP, Traditional Addictions. 4 songs, about 45 minutes long. And thanks the guys for having a track under 10 minutes on them. I think there might be 2 of them, actually. Mariner's Lament. And this band has a lot of like really long songs there, and I like to put them on more, man. But cheers those guys for putting on a couple shorter tunes on this new EP, where I can comfortably fit them here on my little playlist here on my 2-hour radio show. So good stuff, man. And Horseback, once again, you can check them out August 20th downtown on Market Lane with a bunch of other bands, and it is free on a summer's night. So we'll see you guys there. Guys, don't check out my Facebook page. This radio show you're listening to, Pure Concrete. Everything you want to know about the show is on there, including any correspondence with me. Yours truly, James O. So hop on board if you don't with my Facebook page. And I'm going to be out of here tonight with... I got for you. Oh, we're going to do some White Zombie. I haven't played More Human Than Human in a number of years on my show, and it's just sticking in my ear, and I got to get this out of my system. Back to 1995, man. This is White Zombie at their absolute best. And we'll catch you next Friday for another Pure Concrete. Cheers.
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We were young, we ran hot, and we loved. We made out in the closet at the alternative nightclub. Look at you, as pretty as a 22, but I can't help but think the years are eating us alive. I wanna take you out tonight. I still love you past the cornflakes. I still love you, do you need an oil change? Wanna take you out tonight. Kiss you in the kitchen, you say, what you do that for? I love kissing you, what do I need a reason for? We need to see an Italian restaurant. We need a bottle of red, a bottle of white, maybe a bottle of rosé instead. I'm gonna take you out tonight.

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I almost died on that bridge.

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2: 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Yeah.

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You will find me if you want me in the garden, unless it's pouring down with rain. You will find me if you want me in the garden, unless it's pouring down with rain. 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

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You will find me if you want me in the garden, unless it's pouring down with rain. 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
4: 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This is the Reverend T.A. Lyle, and you are listening to Omnibrow. Tonight's show is entitled Of Androids and Electric Sheep Song.

I dreamt I was living in paradise, but awoke from my dream at sunrise to discover I was still in London, Ontario. London, Ontario. I was still living there.

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4: Hello, this is the Reverend T.A. 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Although a man of the cloth, I sometimes find it necessary to address issues of a secular nature. Modern science informs us that, given the size of the known universe, it is a virtual impossibility that there are no other planets out there capable of developing and sustaining intelligent life forms. In all likelihood, there are many such planets. They are out there. Some of them smarter than us, some of them bigger than us, some of them might want to steal our stuff. Science also tells us that radio waves, once generated, never come to an end. They continue to travel ceaselessly into deep space. Omnibrow provides an eclectic mix of musical selections from various eras and genres which combine to form a distinct message to any potential intergalactic threat. We are strange.
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8: 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Tonight's Omnibrow is entitled Of Androids and Electric Sheep, Songs of the Dreamtime, dedicated to the memory of Philip K. Dick and Sigmund Freud. Everything from 2 to 6 a.m. has to do with dreams. That last set opened up with Drunken Poet's Dream from 2008's Trouble in Mind, one of your Texas singer-songwriters. And Drunken Poet's Dream was a co-write with the great Ray Wiley Hubbard. Captain Beefheart and his magic band from the feverish mind of Don Van Vliet, a.k.a. Captain Beefheart. Neon Meat Dream of an Octave, taken from the seminal 1969 double album Trout Mask Replica. The magic band at that point consisted of Zoothorn Rollo, Antenna Jim I. Siemens, Captain Beefheart, the Mascara Snake, and Rockette Morton. Pay attention, there could be a pop quiz towards the end of the show. And another interesting story, the Stone Coyotes. There was a singer-songwriter in the early 70s by the name of Barbara Keith. She did an album in, I think, 1972 for Reprise, and it was a great album, but she wasn't happy with the results because she wasn't allowed to use her own band. They set her up with all kinds of session musicians, great session musicians, mind you, but it wasn't the realization of her vision. She ended up giving back her advance to Reprise and leaving the music business, but then rejoined it almost 20 years later with her husband and her son, and they became the Stone Coyotes, and they were the novelist Elmore Leonard's favorite band. So the Stone Coyotes with the title track to Dreams of Glory from 2006. And then out of Toronto, probably one of the first Canadian electronica bands, Syrinx, with Hollywood Dream Trip from Long Lost Relatives. And I grew up in Niagara Falls, and in the Niagara Peninsula, we don't think much of the city of Welland. And I know it's wrong, but it is the way it is. And it was always an amazing thing to me that someone as good as Daniel Romano came out of the city of Welland, Ontario. And he is a huge favorite of mine. He's just, originally, he was very, very country in his approach. And now he's just everywhere. He puts out stuff that is just fabulous. If you ever get a chance, especially to go and see Daniel Romano live, Daniel Romano and his outfit, it's just a fabulous live music experience. In any case, he had a 2015 CD called If I've Only One Time Askin', and you heard a song called Let Me Sleep at the End of a Dream. Starting out the next set with some early Allman Brothers from their first album, this is Dreams.

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6: 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This is the Reverend T.A. Lyle, and you're listening to Omnibrow. Tonight's show is entitled Of Androids and Electric Sheep, Songs of the Dreamtime, dedicated to the memory of Philip K. Dick and Sigmund Freud. Everything from 2 to 6 a.m. has to do with dreams. That last set opened up with Three Wolf Moon, In Bad Dreams, from their self-titled CD, 2013, from New Westminster, B.C. Python Lee Jackson was a sort of conglomerate of English session musicians that made a number of records in the early 1970s. Their most signal effort was an album called In a Broken Dream in 1972, and they managed to snag Rod Stewart as a guest lead vocalist on it. So you heard the title track to In a Broken Dream. Montreal's Beverly Glenn Copeland with River Dreams from Transmissions, a 2020 compilation of their stuff. Ex-Fleetwood Mac, Lindsey Buckingham, Castaway Dreams from 2006's Under the Skin. Dreaming of Life Before Birth from 2015's Heart of a Dog by spoken word artist Laurie Anderson, part of the thriving New York City alternate scene. And just everything she does is rife with lots of crazy talk and imagery. Heart of a Dog is ostensibly about the loss of her puppy, and I'm not making light of that because anytime you lose an animal, it's like losing a family member. But it's just wrapped up in so many other things. It's a way of dealing with the loss of her husband, Lou Reed, in the recent past. And as always, she is promulgating various aspects of Buddhist philosophy and giving her take on all things involved with the spectrum of American politics.

dreams of a generation of faux romantics. And as always, anything that comes from Wales, it goes out to the memory of my friend Jen Edwards and the entire Edwards family. We closed with Street of Dreams by Cannonball Adderley from a 1955 album on Verve Records called Julian Cannonball Adderley and Strings. This is, I don't do a lot of country and western, but I do like Hayes Carle, and I especially like a song that he did on his CD called Trouble in Mind. The opening cut is called Drunken Poet's Dream, and it's a co-write with the great Ray Wiley Hubbard.

to fish. Artifact on rose petals, in flesh petals and pots. 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
3: 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This is the Reverend T.A. Lyle, and you are listening to Omnibrow with Modagogo Music for the Masses. Tonight's Omnibrow is entitled Of Androids and Electric Sheep, Songs of the Dreamtime, dedicated to the memory of Philip K. Dick and Sigmund Freud. That last set started out with Abby Lincoln's Summer Wishes, Winter Dreams from 1991's You Gotta Pay the Band, and then L'Orchestre Symphonique de Montréal with their rendition of the overture to Felix Mendelssohn's A Midsummer Night's Dream, recorded in Montreal in 1987. Mendelssohn was asked to write incidental music to a production of A Midsummer Night's Dream in his early 30s, and the actual overture had been written by Mendelssohn when he was 17 years of age, and he ended up coming up with the rest of it on request in his early 30s. I have a kind of hazy memory of what I was doing at the age of 17, and it didn't stand up to that, but lovely piece of music. And then Television, The Dream's Dream from 1978's Adventure, their second album, and a great album, as was everything that Television did, a seminal band in the new wave. And the pity is that they didn't make another album until 1990. You know, 12 years later, and that third effort was their final one. Although Tom Verlaine guested on all kinds of musical efforts in the New York City music scene over the rest of his life, especially with Patti Smith. Patti Smith rarely put on an album where Tom Verlaine didn't take a guitar solo for her. More on that later. Before the night's over, I may play a Tom Verlaine solo piece. In any case, this is a band from New Westminster, B.C., called Three Wolf Moon, which is hilarious if you know anything about the Three Wolf Moon. This whole thing reeks of irony. But this is they had a self-titled CD in 2013, and this is a track called In Bad Dreams.

0: I spent the next 49 days keeping a kind of double diary, keeping track of what was going on in the real world and what was going on in the Bardo. Lots of things were going on in the real world during that time. On May 2nd, Osama bin Laden was killed in Pakistan in a raid called Operation Neptune Spear, led by the CIA. On April 22nd, the memory unit of the flight data recorder from Air France 447 was recovered from the bottom of the Atlantic Ocean. Then on May 21st, there was a prediction by a U.S. religious group that the world was going to end.
1: Judgment has come. Your world is now under judgment where it was not prior to May 21.
0: On May 23rd, there was a retraction.
1: A big difference in the world that we can't detect it all with our eyes, but we can know from the Bible.

goosebumps on your arms, millions. And whether it's because of the number of hours spent laid face down on my bed listening to white noise or, well, obviously it's not, I somehow managed to translate them from Braille. And each raising the skin spoke more to me than reams and reams of the half-finished novels you'd have lying around all over the place. And every quotation that had dribbled from your mouth like a final, fatal life journal entry. I know, I am wrong, I am sorry.

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2: 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This is the Reverend T.A. Lyle, and you are listening to Omnibrow. Tonight's show is entitled "Of Androids and Electric Sheep, Songs of the Dreamtime." Everything from 2 to 6 a.m. has to do with dreams. As always, I opened up with a blast of blues for my late friend Harry Reid from Niagara Falls. We had Coco Montoya, No Longer a Part of Your Dreams, from 2002's Can't Look Back. Etta James with a cover of Otis Redding's I've Got Dreams to Remember from 1990's Stickin' to My Guns. And Patsy Cline did the original and definitive version of the song Sweet Dreams, but it's been covered by so many people. And I wanted to put out one of my favorites. So Roy Buchanan, a great guitarist from the Washington, D.C. area, one of the many lead guitarists who were sort of touted to join the Rolling Stones after Brian Jones left the band. But he didn't, of course. Mick Taylor did. But Roy Buchanan was a master of the Telecaster, and his instrumental bluesy version of Sweet Dreams, I think, is great. It's from a self-titled album, Roy Buchanan, from 1972. We had Chris Forsythe's Dream Song. He's part of the New York City new experimental music scene, New Jersey native. Dream Song is from a 2019 CD called All Time Present. And then a blast of psychedelia from The Summer of Love, 1967, with the Electric Prunes, I Had Too Much to Dream Last Night. Great Speckled Bird was formed by the Canadian folk duo Ian and Sylvia Tyson, Sylvia Frickert. They had huge success as a folk duo in

Dave Squared, Dave Wheeler, and Dave Shanyan, two amazing jazz aficionados who like to follow the show. And one of my favorite all-time jazz vocalists is Abby Lincoln. And this is from a CD that she did called You Gotta Pay the Band. And she had a good one on this. Stan Getz, tenor saxophone, Hank Jones, piano, Charlie Hayden, bass, Mark Johnson, drums, and Maxine Roach, viola. In any case, this is a track from that CD called Summer Wishes, Winter Dreams.

0: Look up! In the sky! Is it a plane? No! It's a flying saucer! A UFO!
1: 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And I'm here to tell you to tune into the show Antenna to the Afterlife on 94.9 Radio Western. 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

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This is the Reverend T.A. Lyle, host of Omnibrow, Matagogo Music for the Masses. Tonight is Omnibrow number 484, and it is entitled Of Androids and Electric Sheep, Songs of the Dreamtime, dedicated to Philip K. Dick and Sigmund Freud, two guys who had a very singular take on the issue of dreams. As always, we start out with a blast of blues from my late friend Harry Reid from Niagara Falls, Ontario, a bluesman to the bone. Start off with one of his favorites, Coco Montoya. This is called No Longer a Part of Your Dreams from 2002's Can't Look Back.

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0: These days at your local Legion, we're marching to the beat of a different drum. 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

0: Welcome to Highland Cinema, London's number one theater for indie and international cinema for over 60 years. Catch Mary Oliver, Saved by the Beauty of the World, and Jurassic Park, now playing. And on August 7th and 13th, don't miss special screenings of Mulholland Drive.
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I tell them, we not beg for it, we not beg nobody.

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Yeah, presidential rollies, I took big risks. We split the profit with the people, we be all lit. Top 10, 9, 10, we all in. Yeah. Uh-huh. Yeah. Better climb out of that hole before you fuck up your blessings. Before you realize that it's over with and start to get desperate. Keep your mind, body on pressure, give your time when it's needed. Know a man gonna be a man if he don't work, he ain't needin'. How he made it up by the figures like he must have knew magic. Lost a homeboy to the drugs, man, I ain't trying to go backwards. When I realize that it's I heard and think, was it worth it? Man, I gotta shake this, wake up, move with a purpose. Been in prison in my own house, I don't know if they notice. I done broke down so many times, next time I'm gonna catch me. I done helped out so many people, they took me for granted. I done lost out so much, trying to live to your standards. I done made problems my problems, now I barely can breathe. The little boy father about nothing, so I roll up my sleeve. I was always good at everything, especially my dreams. But lately I ain't really been myself, ain't strong as I seemed. I've been hustling day in, day out, belong to the streets. But sometimes you gotta be a deadbeat when the kids gotta eat. But she cheat.

on God. It's like, blue slides, I've been sliding through your hoe. Presidential rollies, I took big risks. We split the profit with the people, we be all lit. Top 10, 9-10, we all in. Blue slides, I've been sliding through your hoe. Yeah. 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Got me a little money, now we best friends. 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You hate me then, but love me now. Say a piece, I hold it down. It's shady on these holy grounds. The devil on the TV, gotta act like it ain't creepy. 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You really cancel. I ain't with it now. We were screaming mental health, and now we wanna kill them all. Lord, please forgive me for the day I finally fall apart. Come to you with open arms, heard you good at healing hearts. Some things you can't explain, dealing with that early pain. They don't want you up, our own people vote you us. I don't see what I respect, your hoe is all regrets. Better day, I started fresh. Blue slides, I'm on they neck. Blue slides, I've been sliding through they hoes. Presidential rollies, I took big risks.

catalog. 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

the road from the street. This AP shoulda came with ADT. This Glock 19, it could barely drink. I hang by myself, my partner got locked up by bounty hunters. 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

0: Glocks not in my sock, rock a Gen 5. On my phone, told her chill, take it easy. Blue tips busting out the end, but the K to please. Not the dick from the A, the K to B's. Like a rock band to the clip drop on an ATV in my Gucci fly. What's happening? We an ass pick. There's a cabin. 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I be mashing. 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
1: Hey, watching me show off is something you don't wanna see.
2: Yeah.
1: When they let me out of the box, I might have everybody here working for me.
2: Yeah.
1: I'm always seeing the glitch. The pill that I picked was an aquamarine. The danger was never for free. I don't play by the rules when it's bigger than me.

Don't move nothing, statue. Shoot about to go nuts, cashew. Need cash off the books, pass through. Real cheese for the cooks, rat food. He got drums for that, get your face rearranged, nip tuck. Dude heavy in the streets, big truck. Get money, that's a stick up. Wallet of your life, choose one. Come up off the lettuce, crouton. You been sleeping on the shooters, futon. No donation on computers, move on. Clerk in his drawers, skid row. Thought just a hood game, skip rope. Shooter read the face real quick, clips notes. Kiss the shoe with the 4-5 mistletoe. Shooter, shooter, shooter, shooter.

0: Does it feel to you like AI is taking over? 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

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That's all we need, you understand what I'm saying? Everybody else is sour, you know what I'm saying? Everybody, family, turn your back on you every day, you know what I'm talking about? But you know one day, you got a soldier like me, I'm gonna stay solid, baby, to the bone, bro, so you know.

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80s talk is a ton of cap, and my bro move bass like Thundercat. Every 2 weeks to make 100 racks, it's nothing to me. You ain't with me, your butler's to me. Them young up in the heat, they stuck to the streets like concrete. The hustle's in me. They say you gotta beat the block up till your knuckles will bleed. That mean gotta rap into the pen out of ink. Your team weak like Justin Timberlake, y'all been out of sync. Skating on the beach, should I could rent out the rink. I gotta get this money first, shawty, then I can link. Let's head to the beach, and then she give me on the beach. She just ate it up, but now she fed up with me. It's just us against the world, but keep your head up with me. Slow and steady, but I'm trying to get this bread up to speed. Eating good, working out, I'm invested in me. I'm that most definitely, yeah.

0: wear hard on the sleeves. I got a God complex, so she down in the knees. No religion, I believe in me. Blessed to be, I'm that most definitely word. Yeah.
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0: go. DJ Fallas. Yo, Vic. Take it to 47th Street. Just Blaze on the beat. SC. Southside. High Park. Musa. Massa. 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

0: Hi, I'm Veronica, the host of The Cat's Meow every Tuesday at noon. 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

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So you in the house taking whips and probably dick, 'cause, well, you a fetish now. Meanwhile, I'm grateful for all

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It says slavery is over, accepted, it's pay for doing crime. And then the things that they made illegal are things you associate with people who now education isn't equal, and they ain't getting paid enough to eat, so we stealing and jugging and shit. We need to be fully equipped. The system the new slave master brought in to stop us and bullying shit. 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We go to the bend and we can't pay to find out the jail is who your employer is. This voyage is super intentional. You used to be students in medical. The Moors and indigenous blacks were the smartest and honestly truest professionals, literally teaching you about chemicals. My history isn't viewed on a pedestal. Try to tell me only few of my ancestors had anything to offer.

0: DJ, Mr. Mellow, Randy J. Fisher here, hosting Pleasure Tantrum every Wednesday morning, 9 to 11. It's cool, calm, and mellow. That's Pleasure Tantrum every Wednesday morning, 9 to 11, on Radio Western.
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0: 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In the studio with me is First Lady of London Reggae Fest, Brenda. Brenda, how are you today?
1: Hola, ¿cómo están? I'm doing very, very good today. We're enjoying the weather, taking in festivals for London.
0: Massive, we have an amazing program for you today, brought to you by London Reggae Fest and an amazing interview with Andrew from the Halfway Tree Band out of Nova Scotia.

0: 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Massive, you've been vibes into. This is London featuring some of Canada's leading reggae voice, including V Merchant, standing up for London, Ontario, King Shadrach, representing Montreal, two-time Juno Award winner, Cairo McLean, the youngest Ghana standing up for London alongside Craig and Tom with the Party Chargers Band, and of course, representing London Reggae Fest is Brenda.
1: We've also been listening to Legado Reggae Still There, V Merchant featuring Devadon, Gangster Love, Esco Levi, Student of a Broken Heart, and of course our very own V Merchant with Regrets.
0: I'm telling you, Massive, we have an amazing program for you this coming September 19th and 20th for Canada Reggae, London Reggae Fest.
1: Yes, London Reggae Fest is happening at 130 King Street, Covenant Garden Market. You don't want to miss 2 days. You know, our logo is come for the music, stay for the weekend.
0: Absolutely. Well, you know, we have a great surprise for our listeners today. We have Andrew from Nova Scotia, who is going to be live at London Reggae Fest this year.
1: Yes, he's going to be live September 19th.
0: By the way, I heard that London was on fire this past weekend. We had the Island Fest that was happening.
1: Yes, we had the Island Fest 3-day event, and London came out to support. Don't forget that we have the Rib Fest this weekend. We hope to get the same sort of engagement from London. I'm sure we won't disappoint.
0: Yes, I must say congratulations to the team of Island Fest. You guys did an amazing job. London, Ontario came out to support in large numbers, so I can imagine what you will have planned for London, Ontario next year. This coming Saturday, or this weekend, is the Rib Fest, as you have mentioned. That's something that everyone looks forward to that.
1: Yes, I'm excited to go and try it out and see what's going on.
0: Well, I tell you what, let's jump into an interview with

0: Greetings.
1: Hello, Andrew. How are you doing?
0: Wonderful. Thank you. How are you doing?
1: We're doing good over here. Excited.
0: You're working hard.
1: We're working hard. We're working very hard. We're very excited. Thank you for joining London Reggae Fest. Super excited, and thank you for the interview. Andrew, just tell us a bit about yourself and the band.
0: I was born in New Brunswick and raised in Toronto from a young age. Where I was quickly immersed in the vibrant Rastafarian community in Toronto.
1: How did Halfway Tree come together? What inspired the band and what it's been like over the years?
0: Just celebrated our 30-year anniversary since I founded the group. And, of course, the members have changed somewhat over the years. As people's lives ebb and flow, you know, but
2: the foundation remains the same.
0: Yes, man. Yeah. And
1: as a Canadian reggae band, what are some of the biggest challenges that you've faced while growing your audience over the last 30 years?
0: Well, for me, I don't know, this might be a question better directed to July at Canadian Reggae World, but it's been an ongoing discussion all of these years. But personal challenges over the years have, you know, one major milestone was for me was the passing of my mother. She moved back to the Maritimes after she retired from teaching and developed cancer and passed fairly quickly. So I kind of just uprooted myself from you know, a burgeoning music career in Toronto and replanted myself here in Halifax, Nova Scotia. And at that point, I didn't know if I was going to be able to continue on. I didn't know if I would find reggae musicians here. And that was a challenge. But then within a pretty short time period, I met the original Studio One bass player who had hung up his bass and was driving a Metro Transit bus in Halifax for a living.
2: Yes. It's sad. So, it's sad to know that such great talents retire almost like an old airplane in the junkyard.
0: Yeah.
2: And they have created such legacy, and their legacy does continue to live on.
0: Yeah, well, I'm happy to say I brought the bass man out of retirement and shined him back up again. And we put in some serious time. At one point, we both quit our day jobs and just played music every day. And eventually recorded an award-winning album. And we were playing a lot. And getting back to your question, we were building a new fan base here in Halifax. And, we were filling the biggest clubs here. It was great. And then eventually he moved out to BC. This is Brian Atkinson I'm speaking of.
2: All right.
0: For those who know, he was the original bass player with the Soul Brothers, the Soul Vendors, the Sound Dimension, Studio One house band, you know. So alongside Jackie Nittu, he was writing some of the signature bass lines that define the reggae genre that are still used today. So anyway, Brian has remained a dear friend and he's an icon in this thing, but he's sort of an unsung hero, if you will, you know?
2: Yes, an underdog.
0: Yeah.
2: Well, let's not let this run over our head here. He just mentioned an award album. How does that go? Talk to me.
1: You let us know a little more about this award.
0: Yes. Yeah, well, one thing that I will say for the Maritimes, it's been challenging to develop a following here because there is a small Caribbean community here. Mm-hmm. While there is a large Black community here, they are coming from the United States.
2: You know, you brought up a great point. This is something that we will be bringing forward in a program we have for February, because the misconception is that all these Blacks are the same. the culture is different. There's so many different cultures, but we won't go into that today, but I'm glad you brought that up. Let me see, Andrew, I like that you're mentioning the difficulty of the growth of reggae in Nova Scotia, because Nova Scotia has a unique music scene. And living in Nova Scotia now, how has that influenced the production of your music and how you present Halfway Tree Band?
0: Right. Well, one thing I will say is that over the years, I've been taken such a keen interest in so many different genres of music, like right from when I was a kid playing in the orchestra. I have a real passion for classical music that finds its way into my arrangements and so on. I don't know. I have, you'll hear threads of different styles of music woven throughout my compositions over the years. I don't know that I would say that maritime music, although the Maritimes is just absolutely like brimming with super talented musicians here on, like the East Coast music scene is alive and vibrant. I guess I will say though that I did put a fiddle on one of the songs on my upcoming album for the first time. So
1: okay, that's great.
2: That is great.
1: So, it's good to mix everything
0: The song is called "Shiver Me Timbers."
1: Shiver Me Timber. Okay, well, we'll have to look out for it.
0: Yeah.
1: Oh, so what is next for Halfway Tree?
0: Yeah, so we're working on our fifth studio album. I'd say we're probably more than three quarters of the way through. We've recorded nine songs towards a new album, and we're slowly working away on getting that finished. So I expect that will be out in early 2027. And we're taking care of that. That it gets better all the time, you know? There's beautiful. So much things to say.
2: Beautiful. Well, I tell you what, London, Ontario, which is Canada's UNESCO City of Music, is looking forward to welcoming you and the Halfway Tree Band. We have been researching your work, your legacy, of which we're very impressed, and we are so honored to be able to bring this type of professionalism in Canadian reggae music, because Andrew, to be honest, represents the evolution of Canadian reggae, wouldn't you say?
1: Oh, I think so.
0: Thanks.
2: Yeah, man.
0: So, I truly appreciate love those words, my brother. Like, you know, it's we've had ups and downs on the road of life. We go through trials and tribulations, but. And I stay true to the message and the cause. And I appreciate that recognition.
2: Absolutely, because you could have left from Toronto, go to Nova Scotia, and hang up the passion as our bass mm-hmm. player did for a short while, you know, because life can be hopeless. Things can be difficult. You know, and situation mm-hmm. happened. So I do admire that. And at London Reggae Fest, we are so, joyful to be supporting the continuation of your contribution to Canadian reggae.
1: Yeah, we're definitely looking forward to listening and just, you know, showing London exactly who Halfway Tree is, Andrew Branch and Halfway Tree. And we're excited. We're super, super excited.
2: Well, I can't thank you enough, Andrew. I can't thank you, Massive and Crew. This is Andrew from the Halfway Tree Band. They will be live September at London Reggae Fest. In the meantime, on between time, here we go, 94.9 FM.

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I'm your host with the most from coast to coast, DJ Johnny Ringo. 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I Noah from Toronto, King Shadrach from Montreal, Legato from Mississauga, and London's very own V Merchant. 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
0: 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I'm your host, DJ V, alongside First Lady of London Reggae Fest, Brenda. We have an amazing program for you this upcoming London Reggae Fest 2026. A guest performance coming all the way from Nova Scotia, Mr. Andrew and the
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0: You know, Brenda, I'm going to give you a few names. And if you know they are going to be on London Reggae Fest, I want you to say confirm. Let's begin with some of these bands. Let's begin with Halfway Tree Band.
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0: Arsenal Band.
2: Confirmed.
0: Party Charger Band.
2: Confirmed.
0: Oh my goodness. Let's go on to some of the acts that's going to be there at London Reggae Fest. Little Hero.
2: Confirmed.
0: Ja Vibes.
2: Confirmed.
0: V Merchant.
2: Confirmed.
0: Legato.
2: Confirmed.
0: King Shadrach.
2: Confirmed.
0: Kalel.
2: Confirmed.
0: S-Man.
2: Confirmed.
0: Oh my goodness. Ainoa.
2: Confirmed.
0: We're not going to give them anymore, but I'm telling you.
2: Stop, yes.
0: Yes. Live reggae show in
2: surprise.
0: London. It's a free community event sponsored by the City of London, Ontario. We got to say big up to Corey from London Music Office.
2: That's right. So we want to give a big shout out to London Tourism, residents in Covent Garden Market, downtown London, and the Paul Seed Foundation. They're big supporters of London Reggae Fest, and we definitely want to, you know, give them our thanks.
0: So we have patrons coming in from all over Canada. We're talking from Nova Scotia, from Calgary, from Montreal, from Toronto, from St. Catharines, and the list goes on. Where can these patrons learn about London?
2: So they can download the My London app, can go onto our website, londonreggaefest.ca. 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
0: I want to say big up to Desperado. Desperado, our musical curator, could not be here today. He had some prior engagement. We must say thank you to Kingdom Nubia for supporting us and giving us some great music today.
2: That's right. 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

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You've been vibes into King Shadrach, Dub Body Day, Washpana Rhythm, brand new pumping in Jamaica, Esca Levi, Old Jamaica on the Hill and Gully Rhythm, and of course, Legato with Set Good. 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
4: 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This is Beanie Man.
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1: Yo! I'm Mike Doshis, representing for Dr. Roper. And it's all about Radio Western.
2: Dr. Roper, the major man from the veteran. I bust it on this one. Read him up!

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1: Guess what? She said, "JPV, you know these songs? JPV, you know these songs?"

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1: 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He's a J. Prevail, I'm not sure, you know, he's a man. 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

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You listen now.

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3: Six-star general. I have news for you. Forgive me, I have a link up. Easy, Dr. Lula, I have a link up. After the show, I'll give you a call, yeah? In the meantime, check out 80 Ann Street, 80 Ann, A-N-N. In the meantime, they will link up afterwards, yeah? London, 80 Ann Street in London. Where's 519-661-3600. This rhythm is called the Arawak Chant. Some time ago we introduced this rhythm. The Arawak Chant. Can you sing with me?

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You can also text your requests. You can also leave here. This rhythm is called the Arawak Chant. Morrison.

0: yeah, forgive me all that sweat, no. You know, if I'm on you, I'm into
1: me no wanna man have me from them mind.
0: To a sprague. Yo, brother, you know
2: here
0: from
2: Sprague. Pure girls, other man, pure girls, you don't know.
0: Give me all that sweat, no. You know, if I'm on you, I'm into
1: me no wanna man have me from them mind.
2: Where's the triple veil?
1: No time.
2: Where's somebody with him? Where's somebody with him?

0: right.
1: All right.
2: I'll tell you something, man. Listen, right. Dr. Roper, we endorse new tune, new rhythms, new artists. I'll tell you, man. GPV, where's the brother with him here? What's the brother with him here?
3: Yo, brother. You know, if I'm spread, I'm the one you're born, brother.
2: Oh, you're forgiving me. Really, me a butcher.
3: If I'm one year, man, I'm into,

0: Jump on and a much more dead sound. I got force Dr. Rope off and put on him black gown. This is the original Papa Biggie. I'm going to say, Dr. Roper, big up yourself.
1: Yo, brother. You know, if I'm spraggling. No one here,
2: brother. This rhythm is called the Hour of Chant. Nico Supreme.
3: I have me on them mind. No time.

0: Let it. 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All about chant. You listen now.
1: I'm a Spagabens.

0: Jupiterville. Me have to say nothing more, you know. I don't have to say anything more. You know me I talk about it, right?
1: Yo, get the air squad.
0: All our chants. Big tune. Big rhythm.
1: Step on them. Red clear. Energy, step on them. Look alike, we a step on them. Expensive.
0: The all our chant. Hear this now.
1: Bad, your body.
2: Step, step.
1: Bad, we bad.
2: Step, step.
1: Bad, we bad.
2: Step, step.
1: Bad, we bad.
2: If you violate me,

0: 14. 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
1: Good body, girl. 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Make demands from a girl body.
0: Shh, Matilda, where's some girl? You have to talk about it, man. I lie. Sometimes I talk about it inside, and you know, I can't make them sure.
1: Good body, girl.
0: Where's the hot girl?

I'll tell you something. Today is August 1st. In Jamaica, he's a DJ Frost, me, I tell you straight, man. Big up DJ Frost every time. Touch a light screen, share the live and thing. In Jamaica, it's August 1st and it's called Emancipation Day. And we have been having festival songs and all those stuff. And we know that many, I know Jamaicans in the house, but many girls are there, but things have changed. But now, this here festival song, I tell you, main person not even realize why festival is still going on, but they don't know. As I say, things set, you know, but they don't know. We are going, I like me Jamaican virgin and the desperado and desperado diaspora around. What's going on? This song is called I Love Jamaica. The artist is called D Burns. This is this year Jamaica Festival song winner. Hear this. I Love Jamaica. Hear this now. Big tune.

0: Matthew something. I cannot play a festival song and don't play the king of festival himself. This man is called Eric Donaldson. I may do it in a different style. Different style, I do this now. You just know. You want your different style? You just know.
1: Yeah, man. Big up Dr. Rupa. Yeah. Read him. Come down. One, two.

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You know, really, right, Peter J. Preville, Peter the Archer. It's a wonderful place, exclusive. You know, one clash, but this song, I play the right one, you know, so. This is a festival, every dollar I see.

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3: I'll tell you something. I say I'm a radio, you know?

another holiday in Jamaica. 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
1: Alright. 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

0: Let me tell you something. 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So this brother been making the rounds lately. From my press the key, you must know what I'm talking about. Hear this now.
1: Man of God.
0: Alongside Sean Lizzo. Future Fumble.
1: Glory.
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0: 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She was here recently. I talked to her recently too. What I'm talking about?
1: Forgiven, ever sure. I love.

0: 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You just know. Big up live stream. The TikTok family.
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0: Listen to this song, but you don't have to do it, right?